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0: 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You know this 40,000 watts, you know that, don't you? Okay, here's one.
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1: I'm ready to get up and do my thing. 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
1: This has got to be the saddest day of my life. I called you here today for a bit of bad news. I won't be able to see you anymore because of my obligations and the ties that you have. We've been meeting here every day. And since this is our last day together, I want to hold you just one more time. 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
2: 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I want to get into it, man, you know. 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Can I count it off? 1, 2, 3.

0: Is it loud enough for you tonight? 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
1: Radio Matorral. 107.4 de la FM en estéreo.